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Hey, it's Wayne D and Tay. And if you have a shout out, a birthday, a song request, a comment, we want to hear from you. 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
1: And we appreciate y'all hanging out with us. Hey, your favorite country artist about to get busy in Nashville. CMA Fest coming up. Chase Matthew got a whole bunch of things going on. He's on Lauren Elena's new song. All My Exes is on now.

0: 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My last single Saturday night.
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2: Hey, we appreciate you hanging out. Congrats to Riley Green. He's going to be hosting CMA Fest this year.
3: Yeah.
2: Happening in just days in downtown Nashville. But then the girl from Good Morning America.
3: Laura, what's her last name?
2: But like, real question.
3: Laura something.
2: Why does that make sense?
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2: Jelly Roll's hosted it in the past.
3: Yeah. You think it'd Jason be like Aldean. Two country
2: But like a
3: fans.
2: News correspondent? Yeah. That feels weird as a country fan. That feels weird. CMA Fest is going to be nuts, by the way. We are all over Nashville for that. Stay close to our Instagram at Wayne D&T.

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Bobby Bones here. 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Check out the Bobby Bones Show podcast. We talked to Kip Moore and Vanessa Carlton. We talked about my baby's first ever trip and some unexpected show drama. 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
1: And our Instagram, would love a follow. 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
1: There is Luke Combs just days ago hopped on stage in Nashville with Alex Warren. You wonder if there's going to be more collabs like that. Luke Combs working with artists that aren't necessarily in the country realm. Here's Jordan Day.

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Hope you have a great weekend. Check out the Bobby Bones Show podcast. We talked to Kip Moore and Vanessa Carlton. 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

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Hey, it's Tay from the Wayne D and Tay Show, and we would love to hear from you. 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
1: And Josh Ross right there. It's Wayne D. Tay, just after 11 o'clock. Hopefully your Friday's been awesome. Weekend finally here. Introducing you to a brand new artist with his brand new song, Graylin James. This is Water at a Wedding. Check it out.

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1: 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We'll kick that contest off Monday right here. Good luck. It's not a-

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We talked to Kip Moore and Vanessa Carlton. 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
1: 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Faith shines brighter. Thanks so much for being a part of the

KX 100.9. Man, it is late at night, early morning Saturday. What has got you up at this hour? I appreciate you hanging out. 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
1: Howdy, Granger. It's Stone in Montana. And I just gotta say, I listen to your show every night. Really helps. 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

Pioneer Valley's Country, Kicks 100.9. You know, if you're going to steal someone's identity, maybe you should do it to someone a little bit closer to your own age. Earl has got a good one to share about this coming up next. Hang tight.

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1: 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I'm your host, Granger Smith. 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

KX 100.9. 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

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Ignore that honey-do list. Yeah. What else we got here? Oh, yeah. Play some country music. Nice and loud, too. 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

Pioneer Valley's Country, Kix 100.9. Yes, the weekend is here. How about we get it rolling with some good news? What do you say? Stay tuned for two songs, and I'll share it with you.

Pioneer Valley's Country Kicks 100.9. Hey, thank y'all so much for sharing Saturday here with me on After Midnight. Before you take off and get this weekend started, let me remind you, God is great and he's worthy of our praise. I'm Granger Smith, coming to y'all from the Yee Yee Farm in Central Texas. 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

Pioneer Valley's Country Kicks 100.9. I appreciate you listening here late on a Friday, early on a Saturday. 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My number's 866-607-8383.

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0: Pioneer Valley's Country Kicks 100.9. Ann Hudson coming in with the latest Nashville updates. And what do you have for us today?
1: Oh, this is so cute. Granger Luke Holmes supporting kids and their entrepreneurship ways. I'll explain coming up.

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0: That was MacArthur from Hardy, Eric Church, Morgan Wallen, and Tim McGraw, your number 21 song this week.
1: Time now for another request. This is for Carrie listening in Detroit, Michigan. She wants to hear Dasha's Austin.

0: Vincent Mason, wish you well, at number 16 here on the countdown. We have Clint Black in studio hanging out with us. Was there a point where you started to go to award shows and you felt like you belonged? Like, when did that start happening?
1: No, it took a couple of years. It was a lot of deep breathing. You can see, if you see me getting my first CMA award, my first award, I get up, you know, in front of the microphone,

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7: Okay, here we are at number one. This guy recently revealed the three things that get him through life: Jesus, his mom, and Thomas Rhett. Making his way to number one this week, here is ACM New Male Artist of the Year, Tucker Wetmore, with his song Brunette on the Country Top 30. 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

Moving on. 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I'm Dusty. Hey, maybe you got a shout out, a birthday, a song request, a comment. You can let us know. 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

The Pioneer Valley's number one for new country, Kicks 100.9. And I saw this story last week. This is wild. What a guy lived with in his eye socket without even knowing it. That on the way next.

darling. 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Bobby Bones here. Monday morning at 7:20, someone on the show found something gross floating in their drink at a restaurant. How did they handle it? We'll talk about that. And 55 after every hour, it's Tell Me Something Good here on The Bobby Bones Show.

0: home of the Bobby Bones Show, Kicks 100.9. And this story right here, this is wild. Also, a little PSA as to why you should be wearing safety glasses. So, a Russian man lived with nearly a 5-inch tree branch embedded in his skull for a year and a half before they figured out what was wrong with him. So, I guess, back in 2024, he was chopping down a maple tree and branches did not have eye covering. He felt like a sharp pain, then it went away. Didn't realize what it was. He was like, oh, no big deal. So then his vision started failing. All kinds of things started going on. You know, eye doctors couldn't figure it out. So they gave him a CT scan, confirmed that a tree branch had popped into his eye socket, destroyed his sinuses, damaged the base of his skull dangerously close to vital brain structures. They were able to remove this branch. Going to have a full recovery. Didn't even know it was in his eye socket. That is wild.
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1: 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It's getting wild out there, y'all. 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

Kix 100.9, Pioneer Valley's country. And if you drive a lot, if you have a decent commute, do you consider that fun? Like a happy place, so to speak. Apparently, a lot of drivers say their car is their happy place.

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Bobby Bones here. Monday morning at 7:20, someone on the show found something gross floating in their drink at a restaurant. How did they handle it? We'll talk about that. And 55 after every hour, it's Tell Me Something Good here on the Bobby Bones Show.

0: Pioneer Valley's number one for new country, Kix 100.9. You know, I read this survey last week, and it kind of got me thinking. It's some days I don't mind driving. I don't mind being in my car, you know. But some days I'm like, I want to get out of this car. It's not fun. Been stuck in traffic way too long. It happens. Recently, I was driving in, and there was a bad accident, and I got stuck for a long time. New survey reveals that 42% of drivers find it relaxing being behind the wheel. 40% of drivers say it's their happy place, even. Mm-hmm. Some will even take the long way home just to spend extra time in their car. I will say, though, if it's been a day at work, I'm just like, I need to decompress. Yes, but I'm also not going to be taking certain routes home either. You know what I mean? Because I don't want to sit in traffic. Also, can we talk about the people that just don't care about other drivers? That also drives me crazy. So, I don't know. Would I call it my happy place? Probably not.
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Number one for New Country and Bobby Bones in the Morning, Kicks 100.9. Coming up at the end of the week, CMA Fest kicks off in Nashville. Got info on the special on TV, too. That

0: The Pioneer Valley's number one for new country, Kix 100.9. And Nashville gearing up for CMA Fest. It's kicking off this week, June 4th through 7th, downtown Nashville. It's bonkers. I mean, all the bars are packed. They got massive shows at Nissan Stadium. And then they always do the big CMA Fest TV special. So it's for the 53rd CMA Fest. And they actually announced that Riley Green and Good Morning America's Laura Spencer will actually co-host the TV special. I think that's going to be awesome. So be ready for that. And by the way, be able to watch it back June 25th, 8, 7 Central on ABC. Streaming the next day on Hulu. Chase Matthew on the way. Corey Kent, Co-Wetzel, too.
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1: 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I just want to say thank you so much for listening, taking this with you. Truly appreciate it, you know? I get it. You got a lot of ways you can listen to music, a lot of things you can kind of listen to. Thank you for letting us be part of your Saturday. That's

Kicks 100.9. Bobby Bones here. Monday morning at 7:20. Someone on the show found something gross floating in their drink at a restaurant. How did they handle it? We'll talk about that. And 55 after every hour, it's Tell Me Something Good here on the Bobby Bones Show.

0: Kix 100.9, Pioneer Valley's country. How would you like to win some cold, hard cash? Starting Monday, we got your chance. The 250K USA giveaway. 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States, parks, all the things. So it starts Monday, that first nationwide keyword, 8 a.m. Be ready. 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

0: 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And your weekend rolls on, but Kelly, you said you're actually at work today.
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0: It's like the weirdest visual ever. Well, sorry you got to work on your Saturday, but thank you for listening. And you requested Ella Langley Morgan Wallen right now. I can't love you anymore.

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I'm Dusty, and if you tried listening on your smart device yet, it's so easy. 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

Pioneer Valley's number one for new country, Kix 100.9. And if you give me two songs, we will look back on this day in country music through the years. What happened on May 30th? We're going to look back next. Ella Langley right now. This is

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0: 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It's 9 o'clock.

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Bobby Bones here. Monday morning at 7:20, someone on the show found something gross floating in their drink at a restaurant. How did they handle it? We'll talk about that. And 55 after every hour, it's Tell Me Something Good here on the Bobby Bones Show.

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I'm Dusty, and we want to hear from you. 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
1: 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Joe reached out for that new one from George Burns and Luke Bryan, Ride, Ride, Ride. You love that one, right?
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1: Yeah, I got it all the way next after Shaboozy and Jelly. It's Amen.

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Bobby Bones here. Monday morning at 7:20, someone on the show found something gross floating in their drink at a restaurant. How did they handle it? We'll talk about that. And 55 after every hour, it's Tell Me Something Good here on the Bobby Bones Show. I threw

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1: Hope you're having a great weekend so far. 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What do you want to add to this list? 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

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Monday morning at 7:20, someone on the show found something gross floating in their drink at a restaurant. 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
1: Emerson and Get Well Soon wishes here to Bailey Zimmerman, who of course had a pull out of two shows this weekend. He didn't say what he's sick from, but I'm guessing it's affecting his voice. It's got to be, right? If you can't sing, you can't do the show. So hopefully, Bailey, whatever he's going through, he's feeling better right now. His new one is Chevy Silverado. Wow.

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Bobby Bones here. Monday morning at 7:20. Someone on the show found something gross floating in their drink at a restaurant. How did they handle it? We'll talk about that. And 55 after every hour, it's Tell Me Something Good here on the Bobby Bones Show.

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1: 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Where do you think that is? I'll run this down for you coming up in 6 minutes.

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2: 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The first single from it here, powerful song. 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Dan and Shay.

say so. Kicks 100.9, Bobby Bones here. Monday morning at 7:20. Someone on the show found something gross floating in their drink at a restaurant. How did they handle it? We'll talk about that. And 55 after every hour, it's Tell Me Something Good here on The Bobby Bones Show.

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the Pioneer Valley's number one for new country, Kix 100.9. And some songs just hit different on the weekend, like this one. A good old Blake throwback here on a Saturday afternoon. It's Boys Round Here.

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1: I hope we get a sequel to that song. Love that story there. MacArthur from Hardy, Eric Church, Morgan Wallen, Tim McGraw. Yeah, we need a MacArthur part 2 and 3. Just give us the whole MacArthur cinematic universe.

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1: 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It kicks off at 7 o'clock tonight with Wayne and Tay. Pulling up on the show tonight, Tim McGraw is stopping by. And believe it or not, Tim still gets nervous about things when it comes to his career. He'll run that down for you tonight. 7 o'clock on iHeart Country House Party.

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Monday morning at 7:20, someone on the show found something gross floating in their drink at a restaurant. How did they handle it? We'll talk about that. And 55 after every hour, it's Tell Me Something Good. Here

Kix 100.9. And this guy, of course, written a bunch of number one songs for Jason Aldean. So when he's not writing number ones for Jason, he's writing number one songs to keep for himself, like this one. Headed right for number one, and he's singing on it. John Morgan. This one's called

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1: 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The show is called I Heart Country House Party. My name is Wayne D. She's Tay. Tim McGraw hanging out in a little bit. Can't wait, but we got to start with the Kickstart call. 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Pick up the phone, 1-877-367-4432. We'll get to that in less than 10 minutes.

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1: Hey, guys. Can you play some Morgan Wallen?
0: Yes. If you want your song on, Becky got hers on immediately. We'll do our best for you, too. Call or text now. 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